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0: 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Coming your way right after this.
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2: And combining THC with alcohol hits you harder than you think. Alcohol impairs you. THC amplifies it. Mixing them before driving raises your risk of causing a fatal crash
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2: It's not worth the risk. Alcohol, THC, or both. Any high is a DWI. Drive sober. No regrets.

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